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Where the man says it's gonna be coming down all night. 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